0: Oh, you think I was a squirrel?
1: Oh, you think I was a panda, Forty? Oh, Forty!
0: Yeah.

0: It's the stupidest plan I ever heard. Some Ruski out hunting bear with a bow and arrow could bring us down.
1: Better have armor-piercing arrows.
0: Oh, you know what I mean.
2: Yeah, you don't like the plan.
0: I think it stinks.
2: You got a better one?
0: You bet. Let's not go at all.

0: Mar Báltico.
1: Harrier jet.
2: What the hell would we be doing refueling a Harrier within spitting distance of Russia?
1: I don't know the mission, I just know it's a Harrier. Why else would we be using a straight-line refueling rig?
2: An SR-71 uses a straight-line refueling rig.
1: I didn't know that.
2: That's why you're going to lose $10.
3: Captain, I have an aircraft approaching for hookup.
2: What is it?
3: I'd rather not say, sir.

0: still can't figure Sergeant Tambrusco. He's flown on and off as my crew chief for 5 years. I've never seen him act so weird before.
1: Maybe that's why.
0: I don't follow you.
1: Well, he knows it's a Harrier,

0: didn't want you to lose the bet.
1: It was not a Harrier, it was an SR-71.
0: Then why didn't Tim Brusco say so?
1: I don't know. Something's wrong. This is the first flight he's missed since...
0: Captain Nuzzo, I have an aircraft approaching for hookup.
1: Same bet?
0: You're on.
1: Airman, what's your name, son?
0: Airman Munga, sir.
1: What kind of aircraft is that, Munga?
0: Type, sir?
1: That's right, Airman. What type?
0: It's a helicopter, sir.
1: Where'd you get this guy?